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0: guys, this is a caution for all of the reckless drivers. 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Please, I'm warning y'all.
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3: Radio. I was accompanying family members down the road to drop off another family member. And it was an evening time around 6 p.m. It was dark. We heard some noise. We did not know in which direction the motorcycle, as a matter of fact, was coming from. The bike had no headlights or brakes, and it was coming down a hill. My aunt quickly told me to cross the road to go on the safer side, and in crossing the road, the motorcycle was coming from the top of the hill and picked me up from the bottom and threw me into the nearby drain. As a result of the accident, which affected my spinal cord, it prevented me from walking, running. It also restricts me from sitting for a long period. I have never experienced or even thought of how it feels to walk. When I dream, I dream that I am a paraplegic. I am on a wheelchair. I don't dream that I can walk or I am walking in the dream. Both of us play our part. Be mindful of vehicles on the road. Check your vehicle before venturing onto the road. Bear in mind that you are the one that go on the hospital bed, not the vehicle. And be aware of each other.

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3: Our good friend Jimmy Davis has given us a very unusual song of faith that we'd like to do for you tonight. Here are the thought-provoking words and wonderful melody of Supper Time.

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3: It was a Friday night and I was going to collect some people. The early Saturday morning. And one girl alone in the bus, so I decided, well, I'm going to stop her. Give her a ride. Two guys I was racing. And it was an overtaking that was taking place. One overtook the other and one lost control of the vehicle. In a twinkle of an eye, I took off my eyes off the main road and went into the mirror to watch the car that was spinning. And in seconds, I just had a large impact.
4: This is the end result of what could have been a fatal accident.
3: People say I would never walk again. But praise God, I'm still alive. It broke both of my legs. I stayed on for about 2 years. I used to be a drinker. I stopped drinking. It's just a little distraction. Cause a vehicle to hit me head on. Be careful. Never be in a hurry. Drive for yourself and drive for others. For your safety, you must keep your eyes on that road. Because there's a lot of crazy things going on that road.
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1: Again, Sir Ira Siemens in the place. District 2, listen, we come here to win, not no losing thing. We come here to win, not no losing thing. We come here to win, win, win, win, win. We come here to win, District 2, we come here to win. This is

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1: I really wanted to make a commercial when I discovered that I was that sick and my time was so limited. 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If I could take back that smoking, we wouldn't be talking about any cancer. I'm convinced of that.

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3: 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Crime has outpaced our compassion, leaving the blood banks empty and unable to save the lives of victims caught in the crossfire.
4: St. Lucia, stop the violence. Vengeance is mine, says the Lord. Let us turn to God. Let us seek good over evil.
5: I was once a gangster. I spent almost 3 years in prison, but God gave me a second chance. Now look at the man I have become.
6: Why throw your life away? For what? For revenge after? Think about your family, your children, the victim's family. What will cause you to even want to take a life?
7: Gang violence is inexcusable. What are you waiting for? Let us take action. Let us come together. Let us work together to stop gang violence.
8: Our children deserve to be safe. You deserve to be safe. We all deserve to be safe.

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3: Congratulations, Mr. Prime Minister. On a job well done. Some people ain't going to like this song now.

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4: So, guys, this is a caution for all of the reckless drivers. Drivers, please don't drive so recklessly on the road. There is nearby things around you. Every time is an accident there. Everywhere is an accident. Please drive safely on the road. This is not just a race, because if it was a race, then fine. But it's not a race, because accidents happening somehow. And it's really, really bad. You will get injured. You will not survive. Some people can survive. Some people cannot survive. So please don't drive recklessly on the road. Please, I'm